0: Carolina.
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Bust up 4-5 Nanko and Remington. Any boy, this ball a turn him in a Killington.

I guess I fucking love it. I guess she fucking knows it. Sometimes I wish I could.

0: you got to. You got to do what you got to do. You know what I mean?
1: Eres parte de una cultura. ABC 100.1.